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We can't vlog now shine. 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See me pet, now you shiva. 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

0: across reggae music as a part of my culture, which I have grown to appreciate and love, is that sharing it with other people, sharing the excitement of it, the joy of it, the pleasure and splendor it bring of being able to communicate with the people and inviting them to a piece of your culture, which is the music, and I enjoy that aspect of it very much.
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0: 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Yeah, what is that? Hey.
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2: 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Yeah. Whoa. Hold up. Hey. What y'all be? Six. Mara. Hey. Hey, hey. Six. My bank account the track. My branch is all the big. House master the camp. He's through the bed. Then from once I'm going to see I know the pet.
3: Hurry. Yeah. Yeah. Yeah. Yeah. Yeah. Yeah. Yeah. Yeah. Yeah. Yeah. Yeah. Yeah. Yeah. Yeah. Yeah. Yeah. Yeah. Yeah. Yeah. Yeah. Yeah. Yeah. Yeah. Yeah. Yeah. Yeah. Yeah. Yeah. Yeah. Yeah. Yeah. Yeah. Yeah. Yeah. Yeah. Yeah. Yeah. Yeah. Yeah. Yeah. Yeah. Yeah. Yeah. Yeah. Yeah. Yeah. Yeah. Yeah. Yeah. Yeah. Yeah. Yeah. Yeah. Yeah. Yeah. Yeah. Yeah. Yeah. Yeah. Yeah. Yeah. Yeah. Yeah. Yeah. Yeah. Yeah. Yeah. Yeah. Yeah. Yeah. Y

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It's me near, I'm also moving me. 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

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Make you really stress me. Me no want no drama. You really impress me. I would never harm ya. I find you interesting. Maybe your persona. I want to invest in ya. Maybe like a Prada. You will see me regretting. I promise on my honor. Your beauty, I am certain. You got that from your mama. The flexing, they vex me. But girl, you got

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The stone that they build that for the refuse. Cornerstone, their mansion go they use. We know the guests who put this in the news. They tell us don't talk, cause then we do. Why even pretend? We did on phone, that's 11 over 10. We'll never end. Why is it?

0: 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DJ Quatelai. Robot man, Mr. Get out my with the tune.
1: Bam it.
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1: Yo, you remember that time with me, Scarface, them two bros, me and her cousin. 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I see our Skype done that.

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1: Oh, yeah. 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Habib, let's not give you pressure. Let's not do. So what are you dropping? When are you dropping new music? Like, I'm like, why mess now you didn't give Quincy out that pressure? Quincy out that will be somebody where he did chisel music. You feel me? So why you didn't give Quincy out that pressure? Quincy out that shit is all over the place. You feel me? Even if it'll be a song said you on the hook, like you are always on the radio.
2: Lie. But I'd be like, yeah.